0: Javelin knew from Kevin Morby on WNRN. He'll be at Iron Blossom in September in Richmond. The Head and the Heart, Lost in My Mind, and Pamela in there too, Better Than Before. Good evening, I'm Jeff Swetman, reminding you that Decade of Difference comes your way Monday and every weekday, a little before 8, a little before 9. Bob Misago highlights an artist's career with a double feature, two different tracks from the same act from different decades, supported by Bank of the James, where community and banking come together. And on all of our features this upcoming week, it'll be Tidewater Week or Hampton Roads Week in honor of WNRN's 30th anniversary. Bob will get it all going with some NERD on Monday morning.
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y que te duele el pecho mientras yo sonrío. 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Yeah.

0: Hello, it's Matt. 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

0: from the airwaves of Nashville and Southwest Ohio, bringing songs to light a weary way. I'm found in the voices of the prophets, of a music ever-changing, yet still the same.
1: I'm the model church in the country. Unbroken circles of praise is heard. The Sunday songs of faith and redemption, crying holy unto the Lord.
2: I'm a Georgia mule and country boy fading fast away on the sunny side of the mountain. I'm a wise man with love letters in the sand and footprints in the snow not forgotten.

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0: That's Mark Bolan and his band T-Rex from 1973. 20th Century Boy, also heard from Sweet, from the glam movement in the 1970s. That was a track from 1975, The Lies in Your Eyes, and Sparks is who started us off. We heard Amateur Hour, that one going back to 1974. We're going to continue with a little bit of the 1970s right after this.
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0: And we started off with Thin Lizzy from 1975, also a cover song originally by Bob Seger. That was the song Rosalie. You know, if you're listening to us right now here at WNRN's Les Temps Perdus on the air, hey, I'm glad you're here. But you may or may not know this. 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
0: In Search of Lost Times on WNRN. Before she made it big in the MTV world and that whole era, Joan Jett was a member of a band called The Runaways. And here's a track from 1977. It's School Days.

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0: 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You know, we're in Fishersville, Mount Solon, all around the Shenandoah Valley at 94.3 FM. We're also on your smart TV at the very least. If you have Amazon Fire TV, it's real simple. Just tell it to play WNRN. I used to listen on my smart speaker at home until I figured that out. And you see, the thing is, my TV is hooked up to my really nice sound system. 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
0: I'm going to fight Jeff Sweatman for deepest voice on WNRN. I'm Matt Donahue. Hello. I'm going to be here for a little while longer. Steve Hamilton takes over at 6 p.m. for Fresh Roots New Blues from 6 to 8. I'm going to play you some Little Feat, Sarah Cahoon on the way. This is Pool Girl with Call It What You Want.

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But you take what you got and put it in a pot and brew a cure for your miseries. 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

0: Fresh Roots New Blues on listener-supported independent music radio, WNRN. That last thing, Kat Riggins and her blues revival from the new one, Every Day is Saturday. It's an original tune, Tears Like Gasoline, featuring Tim Mulberry on the CD, along with Kat Riggins and a bunch of other folks. A great CD there. Mulebone, before that, we heard three tracks, Bad News Blues Blues, Cure for the Miseries, the title track, and Lay Your Burden Down. Hugh Poole and Johnny Ragusa make up Mulebone. Hope you enjoyed that. We're going to take a short. When we come back, hour two, we're going to feature two tracks from a brand new additional 50th anniversary Antones tribute disc.
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0: Hi, Steve Hamilton here. Welcome to Hour 2 of Fresh Roots New Blues. There's a new 50th anniversary Antones disc out. It's called Chicago Bound, honoring Muddy, Cliff, and Blue. It'll be out officially August 28th. It's the follow-up to the 4-CD 50th anniversary set on the Antones label that came out previously. We're going to hear two tracks, starting with Cam Franklin from Houston, Texas, and Bobby Blue Bland's son, Rod Bland, and his band, The Dreamers. I wouldn't treat a dog the way I treated you on WNRN.